0: refused to limit what Associated Newspapers can recover from the claimants after criticising their conduct in a privacy case they lost last month. Newsweek's chief royal correspondent Jack Royston says the ruling could give Harry pause for thought.
1: The warning signs have been there in some of Harry's previous cases that they tend to throw the whole of the kitchen sink at the case. They just throw allegations at the wall and see what sticks. And it seems that the courts have finally got sick to the back teeth of it.
0: Meanwhile, Meghan's understood to be in talks about a role in Guy Ritchie's Netflix series The Gentleman, as it's suggested she'll return to acting when she moves back to the UK. Wildfires in the UK so far this year have burned an area the size of Cardiff. Satellite data shows more land has been scorched over the past two summers than in the previous 5 years combined. The number of men living with prostate cancer in the UK has risen by 100,000 since 2020. Macmillan Cancer Support says around 600,000 men are now living with the disease, with more than 68,000 newly diagnosed each year. In sport, Arsenal got their Premier League title defence to a winning start with a 3-0 victory at home to Coventry City.
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as the snow flies. On a cold and gray Chicago morning, a poor little baby child is born in the ghetto. And his mama cries, 'cause if there's one thing she don't need is another hungry mouth to feed in the ghetto. Now people, don't you understand? 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
1: From the Sky News Centre at 2, a six-year-old girl has died in hospital after getting into difficulty in the sea off Shoreham in West Sussex. Sajet El Kawaz was pulled from the water on Tuesday. Her parents and 14-year-old sister died at the scene. The Daily Mail's publisher says there are disturbing questions over why Prince Harry, Sir Elton John and other high-profile figures continued their privacy case to trial. The claimants lost the case last month. Associated Newspapers has now been awarded the highest level of legal costs. Royal commentator Robert Jobson says Harry should try to make amends when he returns to the UK.
2: There are a lot of journalists whose careers were on the line here, and I think that instead of calling it a whitewash, as Harry did, he should be apologising as well for what happened, because it's been years of real heartache and soul-searching for those journalists who did nothing wrong.
1: Wildfires in the UK so far this year have burned an area the size of Cardiff. Satellite data shows more land has been scorched over the past two summers than in the previous 5 years combined. In Stourbridge in the West Midlands, 19 homes were destroyed by fire. Resident Sandy Shiralka says the impact has been devastating.
3: Our lives are upside down now because we are back and our passports have gone, our OCI cards are gone. My mother-in-law, she's 90, she's quite poorly back home. And my husband needs to travel there. I was traveling for work somewhere as well. So that's all gone now. We can't do it, obviously.
1: At least 15 people have been killed in a Russian drone attack on a shopping centre in the central Ukrainian city of Kryvyi Rih. Another 130 people were injured, including 23 children, with some believed to be trapped under the rubble. The US Supreme Court has temporarily allowed construction of Donald Trump's controversial White House ballroom to continue. A lower court had ordered work on the $400 million project to stop. And Arsenal got the Premier League title defence off to a winning start with a 3-0 victory at home to newly promoted Coventry City. That's the latest. I'm Daisy Steele.
0: Thanks for choosing St. Luke's Sound. Always here for the patients and staff of St. Luke's Hospital.

0: As a parent, you want to protect your kids. 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Some childhood diseases are on the rise again, like measles and whooping cough, and they can cause severe illness. Childhood vaccinations can help prevent them. 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
1: From the Sky News Centre at 3. A six-year-old girl has died in hospital after getting into difficulty in the sea off Shoreham in West Sussex. Sajia El-Kawas was pulled from the water on Tuesday. Her parents and sister died at the scene. Earlier this week, while Sajia was still critically ill in hospital, Andy Burnham spoke about the incident.
2: It's so sad to hear what happened. And obviously we think there's a young girl still in hospital fighting for her life, and we send our best wishes and love to her wider friends and family. But a real tragedy, a real terrible family tragedy.
1: The Daily Mail's publisher says there are disturbing questions over why Prince Harry and other high-profile figures continued their privacy case to trial. The claimants lost the case last month, with Mr Justice Nicklin saying several allegations should have been withdrawn because of a lack of evidence. Wildfires in the UK so far this year have burned an area the size of Cardiff. Satellite data shows more land has been scorched over the past two summers than in the previous 5 years combined. At least 15 people have been killed in a Russian drone attack on a shopping centre in central Ukraine. Another 130 people were injured, including 23 children. The number of men living with prostate cancer in the UK has surged by 100,000 since 2020. Macmillan Cancer Support says the latest figures show more than 68,000 men are newly diagnosed in the UK each year. Anthony Cunliffe, lead medical advisor at the charity, explains why we may have seen an increase.
3: One is a growing population, so more people being diagnosed with cancer. I think one of the other reasons is just increased awareness of prostate cancer, partly because of campaigns to make people aware. And then in particular, regarding prostate cancer, we have seen some quite significant celebrities be diagnosed.
1: And Arsenal got their Premier League title defence off to a winning start with a 3-0 victory at home to newly promoted Coventry City. Manchester United begin their season away to Hull City at lunchtime. That's the latest. I'm Daisy Steele.
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Gracias.

0: got the county. 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
1: From the Sky News Centre at 4, a six-year-old girl has died in hospital after getting into difficulty in the sea off Shoreham in West Sussex. Sajia El-Kawaz was pulled from the water on Tuesday. Her parents and sister died at the scene. It's unclear whether Prince Harry and several other high-profile figures will appeal a ruling allowing the Daily Mail's publisher to seek the highest level of legal costs from them. The claimants lost their privacy case last month. Newsweek's chief royal correspondent Jack Royston says it should give Harry pause for thought.
2: The warning signs have been there in some of Harry's previous cases that they tend to throw the whole of the kitchen sink at the case. They just throw allegations at the wall and see what sticks. And it seems that the courts have finally got sick to the back teeth of it.
1: There could be better news for the Sussexes' finances, though, with reports Meghan's in talks to appear in a UK TV show when they return to Britain. Wildfires in the UK so far this year have burned an area the size of Cardiff. Satellite data shows more land has been scorched over the past two summers than in the previous 5 years combined. At least 15 people have been killed in a Russian drone attack on a shopping centre in central Ukraine. Another 130 people were injured. One person has died and two teenagers have been seriously injured in a sword attack at a school in Sweden. Police were called to Brunel School, northwest of Stockholm. In sport, Arsenal started their Premier League title defence with a comfortable 3-0 victory at home to Coventry City. Boss Mikel Arteta says there was plenty to be pleased with.
3: Right from the beginning, I think we were really dominant. We really flow with the ball. We connected with each other in a really impressive way. We scored two brilliant goals. Probably we should have scored the third one before half-time as well. And after half-time, we scored the goal with Martin, a bit lucky. And then after that, obviously, we have to manage the game.
1: And England's cricketers secured a dominant victory in Joe Root's first test back as captain. They bowled Pakistan out for 135. That's the latest. I'm Josie Steele.
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1: From the Sky News Centre at 5, a six-year-old girl has died in hospital after getting into difficulty in the sea off Joreham in West Sussex. Sadia El Kawas was pulled from the water on Tuesday. Her parents and older sister died at the scene. Police believe the family got into difficulty after entering the water at Shoreham Fort. Earlier this week, while Sadia was still critically ill in hospital, Andy Burnham spoke about the incident.
2: It's so sad to hear what happened. And obviously we think there's a young girl still in hospital fighting for her life, and we send our best wishes and love to her wider friends and family. But a real tragedy, a real terrible family tragedy.
1: Prince Harry and other high-profile figures face a multi-million-pound legal bill after losing their privacy case against the Daily Mail's publisher. Meanwhile, Meghan is reported to be in talks for a role in Netflix series The Gentlemen. At least 15 people have been killed in a Russian drone attack on a shopping centre in central Ukraine. Another 130 people were injured. Two teenage boys have been seriously injured in a sword attack at a school in Sweden, in which one person died. An 18-year-old man has been arrested following the attack in Fagersta. The US Supreme Court has temporarily allowed construction of Donald Trump's controversial White House ballroom to continue. The $400 million project had been halted after an appeals court ruled the president could not make the alterations without approval from Congress. A preservation group says the development is causing irreversible damage to the historic building. But President Trump insists the new ballroom and security complex are vital for national security.
3: This beautiful, magnificent complex being built on the hallowed grounds of our cherished White House. It's going to be the greatest of its kind anywhere that's ever been built. And it's something that presidents have wanted to be built for over 150 years.
1: And Arsenal beat Coventry City 3-0 last night. That's the latest. I'm JC Steele.
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0: I've looked after my kids since they were born. 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It's a weight off for all of us, isn't it?
1: Yes, Mum.
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1: From the Sky News Centre at 6, a six-year-old girl died in hospital after getting into difficulty in the sea off Shoreham in West Sussex on Tuesday. Her parents and older sister also lost their lives in the incident. It's unclear whether Prince Harry and several other high-profile figures will appeal a ruling allowing the Daily Mail publisher to seek the highest level of legal costs from them. The claimants lost their privacy case last month, with the judge criticising their conduct. Newsweek's chief royal correspondent Jack Royston says it should give Harry pause for thought.
2: The warning signs have been there in some of Harry's previous cases that they tend to throw the whole of the kitchen sink at the case. They just throw allegations at the wall and see what sticks. And it seems that the courts have finally got sick to the back teeth of it.
1: And there are also reports Meghan's in talks for a role in a Netflix series, The Gentleman. Wildfires in the UK so far this year have burned an area the size of Cardiff. Satellite data shows more land has been scorched over the past two summers than in the previous 5 years combined. Climate expert Chloe Brimicombe says more needs to be done to reduce the risk.
3: I think this summer has been incredibly extreme. And, you know, there are thoughts that next summer we could see a similar pattern because we're having that baseline warming exacerbated, amplified El Nino. So it's really important that government think about that.
1: In other news, at least 15 people have been killed in a Russian drone attack on a shopping centre in central Ukraine. Another 130 people were also injured. Two teenage boys have been seriously injured in a sword attack at a school in Sweden in which one person died. An 18-year-old man has been arrested following the attack in Fagersta. And TikTok's agreed to pay £293 million to settle a US lawsuit alleging it violated children's privacy. The case accused the platform and its parent company ByteDance of collecting data from millions of users under the age of 13. That's the latest. I'm Stevie Shillinglaw.
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And it seems like everybody's got a plan. It's kinda like Nashville.

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1: From the Sky News Centre at 7. A six-year-old girl's died in hospital after getting into difficulty in the sea off the coast of Shoreham in West Sussex. Her parents and 14-year-old sister died at the scene on Tuesday. Prince Harry and other celebrity claimants, including Sir Elton John, have been ordered to pay more than £9.5 million to the Daily Mail's publisher after losing their privacy case. But there could be better news for the Sussex's finances, with reports Meghan's in talks to appear in a UK TV show. The couple are expected back here later this month. Royal commentator Robert Jobson says Harry should use a visit to try to make amends.
2: There are a lot of journalists whose careers were on the line here, and I think that instead of calling it a whitewash, as Harry did, he should be apologising as well for what happened, because it's been years of real heartache and soul-searching for those journalists who did nothing wrong.
1: A Russian strike on a shopping centre in Ukrainian President Volodymyr Zelensky's hometown has killed 16 people. Dozens more were injured in the attack on Kryvyi Rih. The leader of Ukraine described it as a double-tap strike, in which an initial wave of drones hit the area, followed by a second wave.
3: Authorities are gathering information on everyone who may have been in that shopping centre. This is an absolute atrocity committed by the Russians. They're nothing but beasts. We will definitely respond.
1: It comes a day after a Ukrainian drone attack on Russia, which left one person dead. One person has died and two teenagers have been seriously injured after a knife attack at a school in Sweden. An 18-year-old man's been arrested in connection with the incident in Fagersta. Wildfires in the UK so far this year have burned an area the size of Cardiff. New satellite data shows more land has been scorched over the past two summers than in the previous 5 years combined. And now to sport, and Arsenal got their Premier League title defence off to a winning start last night with a 3-0 victory at home to newly promoted Coventry City. That's the latest. I'm Stevie Shillinglaw.
0: 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Always here for the patients and staff of St. Luke's Hospital.
4: If you see somebody showing any of the signs of a stroke, you don't have to think about it. 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F, face. 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Can they smile? A, arms. 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S, speech. Is their speech slurred? T, time. 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
6: Hello there, and welcome along to the A to Z of Pop with me, Richard Smith. Thank you very much indeed for tuning in our way. It's great to have you with us. So, brought to you in association with Specsavers Opticians, during the next hour I'll be featuring songs and artists from one decade between the 1960s and the 2010s, whose name or title begins with the same letter. Clear as mud, I know, but on the programme today I'm going to be featuring the letter H from the 1960s, with performances by artists including Nancy Sinatra, Herman's Hermits, The Chiffons, Martha Reeves and the Vandellas, Clarence Frogman Henry, Bernard Cribbins and the Beatles. Now I wonder if you're going to have a guess as to who and what else I'll be playing later on in the show. Anyway, whilst I'm doing all the work, all you have to do for the next hour is to just settle back, relax and stay tuned to us here on your favourite station for the A to Z of Pop. To get us away to the very best possible start from 1961, a popular song, it says here in the Book of Knowledge, written by Carol King and Jerry Goffin, originally recorded in 1961 by Tony Orlando in the US. It was much more successful in the United Kingdom when it was recorded by Billy Fury. And his version of this tune reached number 3 on the British chart in 1961 and stayed there for 23 weeks. Let's all go halfway to paradise. Oh, I think if we get the number 10, are we getting this?

0: That's rather nice, isn't it? From 1965, Françoise Hardy, a French singer-songwriter and a model as well, became a fashion icon in the 1960s, and a little ditty entitled All Over the World got as high as number 16 in the UK chart, spent 15 weeks there. And at the top of the show, Billy Fury, Halfway to Paradise. I have to tell you a story about that particular tune. Some years ago, whilst I got a group of Cub Scouts in the studio with me at a radio station that won't be mentioned, I got that one ready, queued up, ready to play on the turntable, and it was at 45, all ready to go, and one of the little darlings decided to what does this button do? Press the button to change the speed from 45 to 78. And sure enough, as soon as I'd introduced it, ladies and gentlemen, boys and girls, it's Billy Fury, Halfway to Paradise. I want to be, and it started started out at 90 miles an hour. Ah, oh dear, bless them. They all had a bit of a laugh over that. Anyway, let's move on, shall we? Covering the letter H here on your favourite station. We've got Nancy Sinatra coming up very, very shortly. After this, from Engelbert Humperdinck. Engelbert Humperdinck. Engelbert Humperdinck. Oh, I do hope he doesn't hold it against me.
1: Hi, this is Engelbert Humperdinck, and you're listening to the A to Z of Pop with Richard Smith. I can't.

taken from the LP How Does That Grab You? Written by Lee Hazlewood in 1966. How does that grab you, darling? Yeah, let's not go there. Nancy Sinatra with a number 19 for her in the UK charts. And before that, he was Engelbert Humperdinck, of course. And lonely is a man without love, it's true to say. If you've just tuned in our way, it's the A to Z of Pop with me, Richard Smith, brought to you in association with Specsavers Opticians. On the show today, we're looking at song titles and artists that all begin with the same letter of the alphabet from the same decade. And today, we're looking at the letter H, from the 1960s. So that's how it works, you see. We've had Halfway to Paradise, Francoise Hardy, Engelbert Humperdinck, and thing. And How Does That Grab You, Darling? So that's how it works. So please do stay with us right here on your favourite radio station for some more from the files of the A to Z of Pop. Continuing now then with Derek Lakenby, Keith Hopwood, Carl Green and Peter Noon, better known as Herman's Hermits. And there's a kind of hush all over the world, you know.

Now, originally, it was a show tune, wasn't it, from the 1951 Rodgers and Hammerstein musical The King and I, Hello, Young Lovers, done there in 1960 in a swing style by Paul Anker. Yeah, it got as high as number 44, spent 1 week on the UK charts in 1960 for his version of Hello, Young Lovers. And there was a kind of hush all over the world before that with Herman's Hermit, Peter Noon, on those lead vocals. Now, here's a tune from 1963 by the Chiffons.

0: love a bit of that sound. Harry Zephaniah Johnson, known by the stage name as Harry J, a Jamaican reggae record producer. Yes, and in 1969, he had that in the charts with the Harry J All-Stars, which makes it qualify for this particular programme. And number 9 hit for The Liquidator. Yeah, there you are, you see. Everybody knows the tune, sort of knows it, but what's that called? Oh, we'll never know. Anyway, from 1963, before that, it was The Chiffons and He's So Fine. It's the A to Z of Pop with me, Richard Smith. A look at the songs and the stars from the 1960s that begin with the same letter of the alphabet. And today we're looking at titles and artists beginning with the letter H. So, what's coming up in the second half of the show? Well, it's a few more hits and memories for you, just like this.
1: It's Richard Smith and the A to Z of Pop.

0: playing your kind of music on your favourite station. It's Richard Smith and the A to Z of Pop.
1: That sounds pretty good to me. I hope you agree. So please do stay with us for the next 30 minutes or so right here on your favourite station for much more from the files of the A to Z of Pop. Continuing now with a tune that was written in 1937 but done here in 1964 by Mr. Tony Bennett.
2: It happened, I felt it happened.

That's rather good, isn't it? Tony Bennett from 1964. And Have You Met Miss Jones? Never actually made the UK charts, but good enough to make this programme under the letter H, I feel. Anyway, let's have a listen to a bit of Motown, shall we? What?

starry eye. Interesting character, that. We know him as Michael Holliday, was born Norman Alexander Milne in Liverpool in 1924. He died at the age of 38, and it was mainly due to his ongoing problem with stage fright, which gave him a mental breakdown in 1961. Michael Holliday from 1960 and Starry-Eyed. And just looking at the Book of Knowledge, in 1953, he joined the Eric Winston Band, which is a band that my father used to play in some years before that. Anyway, before that, it was 1963 with Martha Reeves and the Vandellas, and they were having a heatwave. That'd be a nice change, wouldn't it? Now, our next cab off the rank here on your favourite station is by Bob and Earl, American soul music singing duo over the 1960s, best known for writing and recording the original version of Harlem Shuffle. Now, they wrote it and performed it in 1963, but it didn't actually make the charts until 1969, when it was produced and arranged by Barry White. There you are, you see. You find out all sorts of information here on your favourite station, do you not?

There he is. Clarence Henry II, or Clarence Frogman Henry, because he used to croak, apparently. That was his thing. I have no idea what that's all about. But anyway, it was a good enough tune to make this programme from 1961. I don't know why I love you, but I do. It was Bob and Earl before that with their Harlem Shuffle. Now, if you've just tuned in our way, it's the A to Z of Pop with me, Richard Smith, brought to you in association with Specsavers Opticians. As hopefully you've gathered by now, we're looking at song titles and artists that all begin with the same letter of the alphabet from the same decade. It's the letter H from the 1960s, to be precise. Anyway, please do stay with us right here on your favourite station for some more from the files of the A to Z of Pop. Continuing now with a bit of psychedelia for you, Chris Wood, Dave Mason, Steve Winwood and Jim Capaldi, together known as Traffic. And they've got a hole in my shoe. Ooh.

0: things.
1: Ooh, yeah, produced by George Martin. Three tunes that were done by Bernard Cribbins. The Hole in the Ground, Right Said Fred, and Gossip Calypso. But just there was The Hole in the Ground, and that followed A Hole in My Shoe. You see, it's all thrown together quite nicely there, I thought. Traffic from 1967, Bernard Cribbins from 1962. It's the A to Z of Pop here on your favourite station, looking at the letter H from the 1960s. And here's a tune from 1964, which only got as high as number 50 in the UK charts. It's a cover of Them from Lulu. The night

0: Oh, yeah, sorry. The Hollies there from 1966 and a number five hit for them called Bus Stop. And before that, it was Lulu's version of Here Comes the Night. Rather nice, that, wasn't it? From 1964. It's a shame it only got into the UK charts for 1 week at number 50. There we are. That almost concludes our look at the letter H from the 1960s. For today.
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0: That sounds like a plan to me, and I'm going to do that as soon as I get in. This edition of the programme was brought to you in association with Specsavers Opticians, and I really do hope that you've enjoyed the last hour rediscovering all those hits and memories. Until the next time then, this is Richard Smith saying thank you very much indeed for your company on the programme today. Join me again soon here on your favourite station, but for now, it's on to my final tune for this time around, and we're going to finish with the right big one from 1965. This will be the Fab Four with the title song from the film and the soundtrack and everything else of the same name. I'll see you later. Take care. Ta-ra! Help!

0: around St. Luke's Hospital and celebrating 40 years on the air. 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
1: From the Sky News Centre at 8, a six-year-old girl has died in hospital after getting into difficulty in the sea off the coast of Shoreham in West Sussex. Saya El-Kawas was pulled from the water on Tuesday. Her parents and 14-year-old sister died at the scene. Police believe the family, who were Palestinian refugees from London, got into difficulty after entering the water at Shoreham Fort. Earlier this week, while Saya was still critically ill in hospital, Andy Burnham spoke about the incident.
2: It's so sad to hear what happened. And obviously we think there's a young girl still in hospital fighting for her life, and we send our best wishes and love to her wider friends and family. But a real tragedy, a real terrible family tragedy.
1: It's understood the Duchess of Sussex is in talks to return to acting with a role in the Netflix series The Gentleman. Meanwhile, Prince Harry and six other high-profile names must pay nearly £10 million to the publisher of the Daily Mail after losing their privacy case. Ukraine's accused Russia of a double-tap drone strike on a shopping centre. 16 people have been killed and dozens more wounded. A food firm's apologised over concerns some of its rat products could contain a type of bacteria which can be fatal. Summit Foods is recalling four different types of chicken wrap due to a risk of E. coli. Embattled FIFA boss Gianni Infantino has refused to be drawn on his future after being confronted. The president of World Football's governing body has lost support from several nations, calling on him to quit after the botched attempt to sell a stake in the World Cup. Currently in the Dominican Republic, Infantino dodged North American correspondent James Matthews when asked if he should resign.
3: Have you betrayed the game of football, sir?
4: You have a nice haircut.
3: Why won't you resign?
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1: And Arsenal kicked off their Premier League title defence with a 3-0 victory over newly promoted Coventry City. That's the latest. I'm Stevie Shillinglaw.
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8: And you sure do, yes. And it is a Saturday morning. A touch cooler today as well. I got the fleece on. I had the fleece on before I came into the studio. A pleasant change, and we've had a little bit of rain. There's more rain to come, but not for a while, so we're going to have a good weekend, I believe. You are listening to St. Luke's Sound on a Saturday morning, and of course I'm with you right through till 10 a.m, so stick around and stay with me. Got our usual, we kick off with three Motown classics, got a few celebrity birthdays and the associated music, got our featured album, which we're working our way through in the second half of the show, and amongst all that, we play your request, we say hello to you, you say hello to us and all our other listeners, and if you want to get in touch and you've got my phone details, you can get in touch that way. You can also email studio@stlukesound.co.uk, that's studio@stlukesound.co.uk, I keep checking the emails. You can try phone in the studio, 01274 365041. That's 01274, that's a Bradford area code, 365041. If I don't answer, just leave a message on the answering machine. I'll listen to it as soon as I can. Big hello to anyone who happens to be listening in the hospital here at St. Luke's Hospital on this Saturday morning. I know it's quiet around about hospital. Car park's almost deserted, but if you are tuned in and you want to get a request in, studio@stlukesound.co.uk, that's the way to do it. And if you're just going to listen to the music this Saturday morning, then I'm with you well 10 o'clock. Checking out the weather for today and the weekend, and today is looking like 19 degrees, sunny intervals and a gentle breeze, so going to be quite nice today. Going to be nice tomorrow, 20 degrees and sunny intervals, and same again on Monday. Tuesday, 20 degrees and some light cloud. Wednesday, we've got a possibility of some rain, but 22 degrees. Thursday's looking like 20 degrees, but there might be some thundery showers. Possibly some light rain on Friday and 18 degrees, and a week on Saturday, 18 degrees and some light rain, and a week on Sunday, 19 degrees, sunny intervals and possibly some rain.
4: And then we go on to a few wet days, but temperature around about 18, 19 degrees for the future week. Do you think we should get on with the show? Why not?

So as we always do on a Saturday morning, we kick off with three Motown classics. Got three really good ones for you. As always, here's number one. From Marvin Gaye, Heard It Through the Grapevine.

That's Marvin Gaye along with Tammy Terrell and There Ain't No Mountain High Enough. That's number two of three classic Motown ones to get the show underway, so that means we've got one more to go. Do you fancy the Jacksons? Jackson 5, perhaps? Why not?

0: As I always say, three good ones to get the show underway this Saturday morning here on St Luke's Sound. That was Jackson 5 and ABC.
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0: Yeah, and a good friend of mine, Tony Mortimer, he's listening well tucked up, still in bed. But yeah, I won't talk too loud then. Won't fully wake you up, all right. I've got to say hello to Bob Hutton as well, who's also tuned in. He's tuned in until 9 o'clock and he sent a request through, which we'll play. And that's the only ones that I know about at the moment. My friends over there in Tasmania at the moment, they haven't checked in as yet, but I'm sure they will do a bit later on in the show. But anyhow, nice to have you on board. And anyone else who's listening as well, hope you're going to enjoy the music. We've, as I say, had three fantastic Motown songs. And we've got a few birthdays to get through in the Associated Music. August the 22nd, of course, already August almost out of the way, but good news is I go on holiday in September, so it's getting a bit closer, about 3 or 4 weeks away. Right, so born on this day in 1995, a young one, that's the Dua Lipa, English singer and songwriter Dua Lipa. Her self-titled debut studio album released in 2017 produced 7 singles, including the top 10 single, Be The One, and the one single, number one single, New Rules. Lipa's second album, Future Nostalgia, in 2020, became her first UK number one album and won the Brit Award for British Album of the Year and Grammy Award for Best Pop Vocal Album. She has also won numerous accolades throughout her career, including 7 Brit Awards and 3 Grammy Awards. So I think we can justify saying to her, happy birthday for today, Dua Lipa. And I think we'll have to play one of your songs, and we're going to play Bitter One.

There we go. Dua Lipa celebrating a birthday today, and it's called Be The One. And so the second birthday we're going to mention, born on this day in 1973, is Howie D, American singer Howie D from Backstreet Boys, who had the 1997 US number two single Quit, Playing Games With My Heart, and the 1991 UK number one single I Want It That Way. Which shall we play? I'll tell you what, I Want It That Way, eh? Why not?

Working our way through these birthdays this Saturday morning. And we've got the, we've got Nick and Ali on board with us. I've just seen a quick message come through on my phone. So, well, I'll be finding out whereabouts they've been, what they've been up to and where they are at the moment. We've also got a request come through from, and I've got to say a big hello to you, by the way, Nick and Ali, from Bob. Okay, so Bob says hi to all the listeners, especially Nick and Ali over there in Tasmania. So, and he's with us till 9 o'clock. We've got his request coming up straight after the birthdays. But right now, another birthday to mention, and this is Debbie Peterson, born on this day in 1961. She was a drummer with the American all-female band The Bangles, who had the 1986 UK number 2 single with the Prince song Manic Monday, and 1986 US number 1 single Walk Like an Egyptian. And the one we're going to play for you though actually today is Eternal Flame.

I do like that one. That's the Bangles, and yeah, that's Eternal Flame. And of course, that's playing that because Debbie Peterson, one of the members, a drummer actually from the Bangles, celebrating a birthday today, born this day, 1961. Someone else born on the same day, same year, 1961, is Ronald Ozabail, American singer, songwriter. I'll try and say it again. Ronald Ozabail, I think it is, from Tears for Fears, who scored the 1985 US number one and UK number two single Everybody Wants to Rule the World, plus over 12 other UK top 40 singles. Their second album, Songs from the Big Chair, released in 1985, reached number one on the US Billboard 200 as well. So does that mean we can play something from Tears for Fears? Why not? Everybody Wants to Rule the World.

There you go, with Tears of Fears, and Everybody Wants to Rule the World on this what's becoming a nice sunny Saturday morning here in Bradford. I notice looking through the windows, best I can see through the blinds, and it's just approaching 8:32 a.m. as well. Stick around, I'll be with you right through till 10 o'clock. Got some great music lined up, and we've got just one more birthday celebration that we're going to mention. That was, we're playing Tears of Fears, by the way, there, because we had, it's Ronald Orzabal, who's celebrating his birthday, a member of singer and songwriter from Tears of Fears, born on this day in 1961. Final birthday we're going to mention, born on this day in 1958, is Ian Mitchell. Ian Mitchell, from the 1970s pop group The Bay City Rollers, who had the 1975 UK number one single Bye Bye Baby, plus 11 other top 20 singles, and the 1976 US number one single Saturday Night. The one we're going to play for you, though, is Give a Little Love, Why Not? It's a teenage dreamer.

And I know that one day I'll find a way to be safe and sound.

It's a Bay City Rollers and Give a Little Love. And that almost concludes our birthdays. We're not going to play a song for this one, but just going to mention that James Corden also celebrating his 48th birthday today. So happy birthday to James Corden. I don't think he's listening, to be truthful, but if you are listening, James, happy birthday to you. Many happy returns. Hope you have a great day. And so we've got to our first request, and it came through. He's always trying to test me a little bit, is Bob Hutton. And once again, he's tried a little test on me because he says, can I play Tommy Cannon and a song called Palisade Park? I do know a Tommy Cannon very, very well, of course, but no longer with us. But we have got a different singer, and this is called Freddie Cannon, and the song that he asked for.

0: That's quite a song, a short song, isn't it? Anyhow, yeah, I got it all wrong there, didn't I? But yeah, so yes, you were actually mentioned Tommy Cannon, yeah, Tommy Cannon, and it's Cannon and Ball, isn't it? And and the other one used to say Rock on Tommy, didn't it? That's right. So I got it wrong. Sorry about that. But anyhow, that was Freddie Cannon actually, and the song I Believe That You Wanted, very short song. Anyhow, let's continue with the show, shall we? And keep your requests coming in. I've got a load of information come through from Nick and Ali, who are still in Tasmania, actually. And I'll just snip onto their... they sent me some wonderful photographs through once again. They sent me a load of scripts. Yeah, we've been typing all morning here. All evening for you, actually. Hiya, mates. We're here from the beginning this week. Hi to all the Phil Crabtree Saturday morning community, and we hope everyone's well, as I believe they're all quite well. Yes, so that's good. And hope you're well, too. A quieter week for us this week. We're house-sitting, looking after a cat. A small place called, how do I pronounce this? Cygnet, in the south of Tasmania. We've had a week with a bit of walking, a visit to an Antarctic exhibition in Hobart, and also some time looking around houses in areas that might be potential options for settling down in a few years further down the line. Not many pics this week, so I won't clutter up your inbox with pics of the cat, even though, because normally your dog's sitting out here. So are you going out walking the cat then? Although she is very pretty, apparently. We've got a pet fox. Seems to be on our cul-de-sac most of the time at the moment, and it comes running up to me when I go out. It's not shy at all. It's a bit like a dog. One of my neighbours said it was sat on his doorstep with him the other day. Some requests from us, mate, but don't feel you have to play them all, and I'll try and get through them all, actually, because they're all great songs. So nice for you to get in touch. Thanks for the photographs. That's Nick and Ali, and they're still in Tasmania, looking longer term to move to Tasmania. I think they prefer the climate there. Shall we play some more music? And coming up next, we've got to play some Barry White, haven't we? And if we're going to play Barry White, why not just let the music play?
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1: One ticket, please. Lord have mercy, everybody's here. Hey, what's going on, man? Yeah, she's at home.

Can't beat a bit of Barry White on a Saturday morning. There we go. Let the music play. You are listening to St Luke's Sound. And earlier on, I played a song by Freddie Cannon and played that as a request for Bob Hutton as well. But I got all confused. I can get easily confused, especially early on a Saturday morning, because it's Cannon and Ball, actually. And Cannon was one half of the comedy duo Cannon and Ball. They were opposite his friends and colleagues. Bobby Ball, real name was Robert Harper, before his death. And it was Bobby Ball that sadly passed away. And they first appeared on television in 1968 on the talent show Opportunity Knocks. The duo's prime time Saturday night television series, The Cannon and Ball Show. I remember that one, a great show. Was one of LWT's most successful series, with consistently high viewing ratings over 12 years. They starred in the film The Boys in Blue together in 1982 and guest starred in Eric Sykes' slapstick film as well. And of course, Bobby Ball appeared in quite a lot of other things afterwards, didn't he? But that's a little bit about Tommy Cannon and Bobby Ball. Shall we play some more music? I think so. This is The Carpenters and On Top of the World.

The Carpenters there for you this Saturday morning here on St Luke's Sound and Top of the World. First of a few requests that have come through from Nick and Ali over there in Tasmania is ABC. They appeared at Peace Hall in Halifax a few days ago, along with two other fantastic bands as well. But yeah, went down well, apparently. Went down very well. But the song you've asked for, that's a great song as well. We're going to play it for you right now. Thank you very much.

There we go. That's ABC When Smokey Sings. And thanks a lot. We're coming up to news at 9 o'clock. It's six. It's just approaching 6 minutes to, actually. So stick around and stay with us. We're with you after the news. And coming up next, and taking us most likely up to news, actually, it's Bette Midler and The Wind Beneath My Wings, which is a beautiful song. We'll remind you once again, if you want to get a request in, it's easy to do that. You can just you can email studio@stlukesound.co.uk. That's studio@stlukesound.co.uk. You can also, if you've got my phone details, you can get a request in that way as well. Just send me a WhatsApp message or whatever. And yeah, as I say, plenty more time to go. I think Bob's going to be leaving us anytime soon. So thank you very much, Bob. Have a great weekend. And thanks for tuning in to the first hour of the show. Always appreciated. And yes, we will we'll play this to take us up to news then. Bette Midler and The Wind Beneath My Wings.

0: Oh, what a beautiful song. There we go. That's Bette Midler, of course, and The Wind Beneath My Wings. You're listening to St Luke's Sound on a Saturday morning with me, Phil Crabtree. We've got news coming up in 30 seconds' time, and I'm with you after the news right through till 10 o'clock, so do stick around and stay with me this morning. And, yeah, we've got some great music lined up, and if you want to get a request in, email studio@stlukesound.co.uk. If you've got my phone details, you can get a request in that way as well. Just WhatsApp me, message me or whatever with your request, and I'll try and sort it out and play it for you.
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2: From the Sky News Centre at 9, Prince Harry's been given a week to pay his share of an initial £9.5 million to the publisher of the Daily Mail after losing a privacy case. It comes as the Duchess of Sussex is believed to be in talks to star in the Netflix series The Gentleman. It's thought that could be behind Harry and Meghan's upcoming move back to the UK. Political journalist Zoe Grundewald says the court case, it ruins what could have been seen as somewhat of a family reunion.
3: A lot of people thought that might be a good thing, especially because the King hadn't been very well recently. But all of this has been overshadowed by this huge court case, which basically meant not only did they lose their case, but the judge said they knew before they launched it the evidence was insufficient, so they're going to have to pay more.
2: A six-year-old girl has died in hospital after getting into difficulty off the West Sussex coast on Tuesday. The parents and 14-year-old sister of Sara El-Kawas also lost their lives in the incident in Shoreham. 16 people have been killed in a Russian drone attack on a shopping centre in central Ukraine. It happened in Kyiv, the hometown of Ukrainian President Volodymyr Zelensky. Two teenage boys have been seriously injured in a sword attack at a school in Sweden in which one person died. An 18-year-old man has been arrested following the attack in Fagersta. Now to sport, in Manchester United's trip to Hull is the first Premier League game this lunchtime on the opening weekend. But Arsenal have already put down a marker with a comfortable 3-0 win over Coventry City last night. And manager Mikel Arteta says the squad has one aim.
4: Winning. I think winning helps always, and making sure that they earn the right to play. Last season we have an incredible experience because everybody accepted the role on the day. And then I think we scored the most goals from the finishes than any other team. So these are the things.
2: There are three matches at 3 o'clock, including newly promoted Ipswich at home to Sunderland. And delivery drivers in Australia will now be paid minimum wage under what's being described as world-first laws. It means gig economy workers will earn the equivalent of around £15 per hour. That's the latest. I'm Stevie Shillinglaw.
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Bring us into the second half of the show. There we go, with Chesney Hawkes and the one and only. And Bob sent me a request to actually, which I've just read a bit late because he said he was with us till 9 o'clock. But he asked me to play this song. But on the chance that he's still listening and just setting off a bit late this morning, because he did say he was with us till 9 o'clock, we'll still play the request.

0: There we go. That's ABBA and Happy Away. And he's running late, so he did get to hear that request. And thank you once again, Bob, and have a nice day. Right, we've got a few more requests to play as well. A couple more from Tasmania, from Nick and Ali over there in Tasmania, who are cat sitting. They go from house to house all over Tasmania, seeking out, looking after people's dogs. They've had some fantastic dogs they've been looking after. And now they're looking after someone's cat. So, yeah, anyhow, I hope you're not taking it for too many long walks on a lead. You know, cats don't really like that, do they? Anyhow, one of the few requests that you've sent through, and they're all queued up, and we're going to play them all in the second half of the show, I promise you, is this one from Eddie Grant, and I Don't Want to Dance. I really don't want to dance.
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4: I want to get into it, man, you know.

Eddie Grant there, and I Don't Want to Dance. And coming up after the next song, we've got Fleetwood Mac coming up next in Dreams. And after that, we've got our featured album, which is Lindisfarne's Fog on the Tyne album. Goes back to 1971. 12 tracks in total, working our way through it in the order that they are on the original vinyl album. And as I say, 12 tracks in total. We played track 8 last week. That means we're on track 9. So we have 3 more weeks after this to go, and then we're on to a brand new album for you. But that's coming up after, of course, Fleetwood Mac, and the song playing, as I've just mentioned, is it's called Dreams.

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1: There we go. Fleetwood Mac and Dreams, of course. So we've got we're playing it on time, actually. We're trying to aim for about 20 past. We're bang on time. We were a bit late last week. And it's our featured album. It's Fog on the Tyne. And it goes back to 1971, does the album. It was released in 1971. I've just dropped my pen. And it's Lindisfarne, of course. As I say, there's 12 tracks in total. We're on to track 9 this week. And it's called Train in G minor.

And there we go. That's Lindisfarne and Train in G Minor. Right, and that means that we've got the title track next week. So, yeah, looking forward to that one also. Working our way through the album, Fog on the Tyne. And we've got another request coming up from our friends in Tasmania, Nick and Ali. And hope you're still with us. I'm sure they are still with us. They'll stick around right through till 10 o'clock. And we've no Anita today. I saw Anita at a function yesterday evening, actually. And she apologised. She won't be with us today because she were getting picked up at about 7:30 this morning and being taken away for a few days, apparently, on a bit of a holiday or something. But wish her all the best with that. But she'll be back with us next week. That's Anita. Chaka Khan and Ain't Nobody being requested. And that's coming up for you right now.

0: There you go, that's Chaka Khan and Ain't Nobody for you this Saturday morning. You're listening to St. Luke's Sound, the Meathfield Crabtree. It's approaching 9:30. It means we've got just over half an hour to go, so plenty more music. Can I say good morning? He's finally got up out of bed because he was doing a gig last night. That's our very own Carl Mott. Had a great live lounge, actually, on Thursday with a guy called Wilson that came in and sang a couple of songs, and he had a chat with him. I was tuned in and listening. Yeah, great songs. Wrote him himself, I believe, and yeah, a great, fantastic voice. His guitar had like a, I don't know, it's supposed to be, but it sort of sounded a little bit, I don't know how to put it really, it sounded a bit distorted, but I think that's how it was supposed to be. It's that sort of how the guitar was set up. But other than that, which I suppose is, as I say, how it's supposed to be, a great singer and great songs that he wrote for himself. And if you get a chance, do tune in. I got a chance to promote the live lounge yesterday evening because I went to a do for a group called Top Cat, and two of their artists appeared in here over a year ago now, and it just happened to be one of the times that I was sitting in with them, and they quite embarrassingly they said, "Oh, when we come on stage, will you please introduce us and mention that we were on the St. Luke's Sound and we were on the live lounge and everything." And I got that task to do for them, and then soon after that I had to go to shoot off home. So, but they had a fantastic night. So anyhow, and got to promote St. Luke's Sound and the live lounge, and welcome on board the group Top Cat as well. A good band, actually. They do the local pubs and clubs, but the coming back to the live lounge on a Thursday night, 7:30, well 9:30 with Carl Mott. It's fantastic. It gets artists in. It sort of kicks off like this.
1: It's Thursday night, and this means just one thing. It's Live Lounge, St. Luke's Sound live in the Bradford studio, supporting local bands and singers in and around the Yorkshire area. Get ready, here it comes.
0: And it sure does. On a Thursday night, 7:30, well, 9:30 with Carl Mott. Tune into that if you can. It's a great show. I've got Sylvia's mother now. What does she want?

0: It's Dr. Hook there and Sylvia's mother. I've got to say good morning to Dave Matteson. We go back a long, long way, back to the 70s when we used to DJ a lot together at Lapwater Hall and in particular the Coniston Restaurant as well. But he's listening, he's tuned in and requested a song. And thanks a lot. Thanks a lot for your song. It's a song that lasts 6 minutes, 29 seconds. But you know what? It's a good song, so we're going to play it for you.
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0: What a song. There we go. And thanks a lot to Dave Matheson for suggesting we play that one as well. All 6.5 minutes, almost 7 minutes of it as well. But a great song. And Bon Jovi, Bed of Roses.
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There's a more up-to-date one for you, and L.A. Langley and Choosing Texas, it's called. Right, we've got another request come through from our friends over there in Australia. I say in Australia, it's Tasmania they're in now, Tasmania. And yeah, I think they're looking at setting up home there eventually in a number of years' time. They're looking around already for suitable areas and property, but to really like it. And I think they like the climate and the walks and stuff, and it's not as hot as Perth where they currently live. Do you remember where you live, Perth in Australia? Yeah, the house still there, hopefully. Right, anyhow, there's one more song that they've asked me to play, which we are going to play now. It's a new band, apparently, a bit like Oasis. So if you're an Oasis fan, I haven't heard the song, but it's playable and we're going to play it for you. It's a band called Headwired, and the track's called Carousel.

0: There we go. The band's called Headwired and the track's called Carousel. Thanks a lot to Nick and Ali. We're listening in Tasmania for suggesting that new band, and we include it in the show. Why not? We've got another up-to-date one as well. I call this my power play. Playing this because I like it.
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4: I want to get into it, man, you know.

I do like that one. Olivia Rodrigo and a stupid song it's called. Now then, we've got about 6.5 minutes to go to the end of the show. We've got time to play a couple more songs, haven't we? Here's Elton John and Daniel.

That's Elton John, of course, and Danielle. Once again, a massive thank you to all those who have been listening to the Saturday Morning Breakfast Show with no Anita today. She apologised. I saw her last night, actually, function for Top Cat, and she apologised that she won't be in today. She was away somewhere, but she'll be back next week. Thanks a lot to Nick and Ali over there in Tasmania. Have a fantastic time. Thanks to Cal Mott as well. Don't forget the Cal Mott and the Live Lounge, 7:30, well, 9:30 on a Thursday evening. They're getting an artist in singing live. It was fantastic this week, as it always is. Thanks a lot to we got a good friend Tony, that's Tony Mortimer, that's been tuned in and listening, and Bob Hutton, we're listening earlier, but I think he's left us now for the day. He's got a busy weekend planned. I'll say goodbye and leave you with a little bit of this. Taking it up to news at 10 o'clock. I'm back in the studio on Thursday, 10, well, 12, and then of course I'll be back next Saturday, 8, well, 10. Join me if you can. Bye for now. Have a great weekend. See ya.

0: a minute. Of course I can dance, of course I can dance. I'm sure I can dance, I'm sure I can dance. I can dance.
1: Around St. Luke's Hospital and celebrating 40 years on the air. 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
2: From the Sky News Centre at 10, multiple people have died after a crash involving a police vehicle this morning near Middlesbrough. The other vehicle involved in the collision on the A66 at South Bank was a Volkswagen Passat. Prince Harry and six other high-profile claimants have been given a week to pay an initial £9.5 million to the Daily Mail's publisher. It's after they lost a High Court privacy case. It comes as reports suggest Meghan could return to acting with a role in the Netflix series The Gentleman. Elsa Anderson is a former press secretary to the late Queen Elizabeth. She has this advice for the Duke and Duchess on their return to the UK.
3: I would say be low-key when you come back. Settle your children into their new school. That's your top priority. And just, you know, take it gently, take it slowly. Don't try and take the spotlight off members of the royal family. You're actually working royals.
2: A six-year-old girl has died in hospital after getting into difficulty in the sea off Shoreham in West Sussex on Tuesday. Her parents and older sister also lost their lives in the incident. A Russian strike on a shopping centre in Ukrainian President Volodymyr Zelensky's hometown has been labelled terror by design. At least 16 people have been killed after the double-tap attack in Kyiv. Delivery drivers in Australia will now be paid minimum wage under what's being described as world-first laws. It means gig economy workers will earn the equivalent of around £15 per hour. These drivers gave their thoughts on the new legislation.
4: I think it's pretty cool because now our work is more secure. We can earn more money and we know at the end of the week we have good pay.
5: Before we only get paid for the orders we completed, but right now we're getting paid like for waiting time as well. It's really good.
2: It's thought a similar law could be introduced here in the future. And the Premier League is back with Manchester United heading to Hull this lunchtime. But Arsenal have already put down a marker with a comfortable 3-0 win over Coventry City last night. That's the latest. I'm Stevie Shillinglaw.
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9: This is me out of here now. So, once again, have a good weekend. Thanks to all those who've been listening to the Saturday Morning Breakfast Show. Don't forget, of course, the Live Lounge on a Thursday evening with Carl Mott, 7:30 till 9:30. We got presenters here 7 days a week. In fact, shall I just run through the presenters? If you are still tuned in, I will run through the complete list. On a Monday, we kick off 10:30, well 12, with Dave Rathmill. 2 o'clock, well 4, with Mick James. On a Tuesday, 10 o'clock, well 12, it's Stuart Davison, a great show. 12:30, well 2, The Lancashire Lad. Alternative weeks, it'll be in this week, I believe. It won't be in Thursday this week, though. And 2 o'clock, well 4, it's Mick James once again. On a Wednesday, you've got Stuart Davison, 12, well 2. 8 o'clock, well 7, it's Tilly Jackson. And on a Thursday, 10 o'clock, well 12, it's yours truly. I am here to entertain you. 12, well 2, you got Stefan. He's one of our newer presenters, but he's well into it now. Puts on a great show. That's 12, well 2. 2 o'clock, well 3:45, it's a Lancashire Lad with his hospital request show as well. And 7:30, well 9:30, and I've mentioned it a few times throughout my show, it's Carl Mott on the Live Lounge. And that's a great show. Fridays, it's 10:30, well 12. You've got Dave Rathmill. 12:30, well 2, John Winter. He plays some great music as well, John Winter. Some, sort of a bit jazzy sometimes. But, yeah, some good music from John Winter. 12:30, well 2. 7:30, well 9:30, it's Carl Mott and his Club Classics. And on a Saturday, of course, you've got me kicking it off at 8, well 10. And I think that's the only show that we have now on a Saturday. There is supposed to be one, 3 o'clock, well 4:30, Abby Adusi, but she hasn't been in for quite some time, so if she is in, it's worth tuning in to find out with the Afro-Caribbean show. On a Sunday, you got Victor, and Victor is he's on 10, well 12, and then 1 o'clock, well 3, it's LJT, that's Lisa. Right, and that's a great show. Incidentally, I was listening to Tilly Jackson, and she does play some. She's great on the microphone, great talking, but she plays a lot of music from other countries. But she explains where it's from and everything. So there's a lot of the music's in foreign languages and stuff. But she plays some really nice music. Well worth tuning into Tilly Jackson's show on a Wednesday. That's 6 o'clock. Well, 7. I believe she's going to eventually come on a little bit earlier, but that's her times at present. Anyhow, I will say goodbye, and I'll leave you with got some great music lined up for the rest of the day here on St. Luke's Sound. But this is Bill Medley and Jennifer Warnes, and I had the time of my life.

0: around St. Luke's Hospital and celebrating 40 years on the air. 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
1: From the Sky News Centre at 11. A number of people have died following a crash involving a police vehicle on the A66 near Middlesbrough. Cleveland police say it happened at South Bank just before 4 o'clock this morning. Our correspondent, Barnaby Papadopoulos, has been reading over a statement from the North East Ambulance Service.
2: We sent 14 ambulance resources to the scene, including emergency ambulance crews, a specialist paramedic and a doctor from Great North Air Ambulance Service. Despite the best efforts of everyone attending, a number of patients died at the scene.
1: Prince Harry's been given a week to pay his share of an initial £9.5 million to the publisher of the Daily Mail after losing a privacy case. It comes as the Duchess of Sussex is believed to be in talks to star in the Netflix series The Gentleman. It's thought that could be behind Harry and Meghan's upcoming move back to the UK. Political journalist Zoe Grundewald says it ruins what could have been a family reunion.
3: A lot of people thought that might be a good thing, especially because the King hadn't been very well recently. But all of this has been overshadowed by this huge court case, which basically meant not only did they lose their case, but the judge said they knew before they launched it the evidence was insufficient, so they're going to have to pay more.
1: A six-year-old girl has become the fourth member of a family to die after getting into difficulty in water off the Sussex coast. Saya El-Kawaz passed away in hospital after being rescued by emergency crews on Tuesday in Shoreham. The number of men living with prostate cancer in the UK has risen by 100,000 in just 6 years. Around 600,000 men are now living with the disease, with more than 68,000 diagnosed every year. There are warnings a popular stuffed toy for adults poses a serious risk of suffocation if placed with young children. The product by soft toy brand Snuggly is weighted with glass beads to create the sensation of a hug. And the Premier League is back with Manchester United heading to Hull this lunchtime, but Arsenal have already put down a marker with a comfortable 3-0 win over Coventry City last night. That's the latest. I'm Stevie Shillinglaw.
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2: 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And I'm looking for the answer to the following question. What W American crooner and easy listening legend sang Almost There in 1965? 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Okay, your time's up. Did you get it? Well, the answer, of course, is Andy Williams.
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2: 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Ta-ra!
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0: around St. Luke's Hospital and celebrating 40 years on the air. 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
1: From the Sky News Centre at midday, multiple people have died in a crash on the A66 near Middlesbrough after a police pursuit involving a suspicious vehicle. The police watchdogs looking into the circumstances of the collision, which happened just before 4 a.m. this morning. Prince Harry and six other high-profile claimants have been given a week to pay an initial £9.5 million to the Daily Mail's publisher. It's after they lost a High Court privacy case. It comes as reports suggest Meghan could return to acting with a role in the Netflix series The Gentleman. Elsa Anderson is a former press secretary to the late Queen Elizabeth. She has this advice for the Duke and Duchess on their return to the UK.
2: I would say be low-key when you come back. Settle your children into their new school. That's your top priority. Take it gently, take it slowly. Don't try and take the spotlight off members of the royal family who are actually working royals.
1: The US has slammed a 50% tariff on £14.6 billion worth of goods from Canada, which has vowed to retaliate. Trade talks between the two countries have broken down, with Canadian Prime Minister Mark Carney declaring America has changed. A Russian strike on a shopping centre in Ukrainian President Volodymyr Zelensky's hometown has killed 16 people. Dozens more were injured in the attack on Kryvyi Rih. The leader of Ukraine's described it as a double-tap strike, in which an initial wave of drones hit the area, followed by a second wave.
3: Authorities are gathering information on everyone who may have been in that shopping centre. This is an absolute atrocity committed by the Russians. They're nothing but beasts. We will definitely respond.
1: A six-year-old girl has died in hospital after getting into difficulty in the sea off Shoreham in West Sussex on Tuesday. Her parents and older sister also lost their lives in the incident. And Manchester United start their Premier League campaign at newly promoted Hull. Kick-off is in around an hour. Marcus Rashford is on the bench. That's despite being given the number 9 shirt earlier. That's the latest. I'm Stevie Shillinglaw.
0: 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Always here for the patients and staff of St. Luke's Hospital.

mama, she gonna stick him in the cameraman.

0: As a parent, you want to protect your kids. 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
2: Hello there, it's Richard Smith here with another A to Z of Pop Trivia Challenge for you, and I'm looking for the answer to the following question. Which H began their career in 1977 as The Future, but changed their name and had a UK number one with Don't You Want Me? Which H began their career in 1977 as The Future, but changed their name and had a UK number one with Don't You Want Me? OK, your time's up. Did you get it? Well, the answer I was looking for was the Human League. Don't you want me, baby? Don't you want me, oh? Don't you... Well, that's all for now, but please do join me again soon here on your favourite station for more from the A to Z of Pop. And I'll see you later. Take care. Ta-ra!
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1: From the Sky News Centre at 1, a number of people have died following a crash involving a police vehicle on the A66 near Middlesbrough. Cleveland police say it happened at South Bank just before 4 o'clock this morning. The police watchdogs launched an investigation following claims of a pursuit involving officers. Our correspondent Barney Papadopoulos has a statement from the North East Ambulance Service.
2: We sent 14 ambulance resources to the scene, including emergency ambulance crews, a specialist paramedic and a doctor from Great North Air Ambulance Service. Despite the best efforts of everyone attending, a number of patients died at the scene.
1: Prince Harry and six other high-profile claimants that lost a High Court privacy case against a Daily Mail's publisher have a week to pay nearly £10 million. It comes as reports suggest a Duchess of Sussex will make a return to acting. Russia has been deprived of millions of dollars by one of the largest oil refineries, has been hit by Ukraine. Meanwhile, rescuers are still in the Ukrainian president's hometown of Kyiv Rih after a strike there killed at least 16 people. Cases of prostate cancer have surged in the UK, with one man being diagnosed every 8 minutes. Macmillan Cancer Support says the number of men living with the disease in the UK has ramped up by more than 100,000 since 2020. Manchester United are at Hull in their first Premier League match of the season, now live to Pete Mills.
3: Hull City have introduced themselves in fine fashion to the Premier League, gradually building up ahead of steam in this game. Man United haven't had a sniff up front so far. After 14 minutes, Ollie McBurney went close with the header, and then after 17 minutes, a ball in from the left-hand side wasn't dealt with by the Manchester United defence, and Semi Ajayi put the ball in the back of the net. At the MKM, it's Hull City 1, Manchester United 0.
1: And workers at East Midlands Railway will stage fresh strikes in a dispute over train safety. RMT members will walk out for 48 hours from next Sunday. That's the latest. I'm Stevie Shillinglaw.
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2: Hello there, it's Richard Smith here with another A to Z of Pop Trivia Challenge for you, and I'm looking for the answer to the following question. For Your Love was a 1965 UK number 3 hit for which Y? For Your Love was a 1965 UK number 3 hit for which Y? Okay, your time's up. Did you get it? Well, the answer I was looking for was the Yardbirds.

0: Well, that's all for now, but please do join me again soon here on your favourite station for more from the A to Z of Pop. And I'll see you later. Ta-ra!
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0: around St. Luke's Hospital and celebrating 40 years on the air. 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
1: From the Sky News Centre at 2. Two on-duty Cleveland police officers are among seven people who've died in a crash on the A66 near Middlesbrough. The crash involved a patrol car and Volkswagen Passat following a chase early this morning. The major road on Teesside's to remain closed for some time. A charity says one man's diagnosed with prostate cancer in the UK every 8 minutes. Macmillan's analysis suggests 600,000 people are living with the disease, up 100,000 since 2020. Soho House founder Nick Jones, who survived prostate cancer, says there's a major reason the number of cases is going up.
2: There is much more awareness of prostate cancer. High profile men like Chris Hoy, Jeremy Clarkson, David Cameron are talking about it, and they're all urging men to get tested. There is screening programs for all other major cancers. Why is there not for the biggest cancer of men?
1: Prince Harry and six other high-profile claimants have been given a week to pay an initial £9.5 million to the Daily Mail's publisher. It's after they lost a High Court privacy case. A Russian strike on a shopping centre in Ukrainian President Volodymyr Zelensky's hometown has killed 16 people. It comes a day after a Ukrainian drone attack on Russia, which left one person dead. In sport, Hull are playing Manchester United in the Premier League. Pete Mills has the latest.
3: No real change to the pattern of play from the first half. Hull City still lead and they're dealing with everything Manchester United throw at them currently. And look dangerous on the counter at the MKM. It's still Hull City 2, Manchester United 0.
1: There are three matches at 3, including Ipswich at home to Sunderland. Brentford host Tottenham this evening. And delivery drivers in Australia will now be paid minimum wage under what's been described as world first laws. It means gig economy workers will earn the equivalent of around £15 an hour. It's thought a similar law could be introduced in the UK in the future. That's the latest now from the Sky News Centre. I'm AJ Walsh.
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2: Hello there, it's Richard Smith here with another A to Z of Pop Trivia Challenge for you, and I'm looking for the answer to the following question. Which Y group contained Vince Clarke and Alison Moyet? So that's which Y group contained Vince Clarke and Alison Moyet? Okay, your time's up. Did you get it? The answer wasn't easy. It was Yazoo. And from 1982, Don't Go. Well, that's all for now, but please do join me again soon here on your favourite station for more from the A to Z of Pop. And I'll see you later. Take care. Ta-ra!
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0: around St. Luke's Hospital and celebrating 40 years on the air. 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
1: From the Sky News Centre at 3. Two police officers are among seven people killed in a crash on Teesside. The Cleveland Force says a Volkswagen Passat was travelling the wrong way down the A66 near Middlesbrough this morning when it hit a patrol car. A woman's been given permission to appeal her jail sentence for the death of her baby while on the run in 2023. Anna Bates has the details.
2: The trial of 39-year-old Constance Martin and her partner Mark Gordon heard they'd fled authorities to prevent Victoria being taken into care. It sparked a seven-week manhunt before both were convicted of manslaughter and child cruelty. Their baby died in a tent on the South Downs in southern England. Constance Martin's been granted permission to appeal her 14-year prison term, though no court date's been set yet.
1: New analysis of this summer's wildfires suggests they're spreading further, burning for longer and getting closer to homes. It's as the fire brigades unions warning recent investment in resources is a drop in the ocean. It's been the worst fire season on record in England and Wales. Alexander Hells from the European Forest Institute.
3: Yes, it was predicted, but of course it still takes everybody by surprise that landscapes that never had a fire problem go up in flames like this. They are getting bigger and more intense. This is clearly, if this is not a wake-up call this year, then I don't know what else we need.
1: Analysis suggests more than 50 baby food products breached two or more voluntary guidelines introduced a year ago. They're designed to monitor sugar content. In sport, Manchester United suffered a shock 2-0 defeat at Hull in their opening Premier League game of the season. The newly promoted club are the bookmakers' favourites for relegation. Pierre Sarge takes charge of his first competitive game at Crystal Palace boss at Everton. And Dolly Parton says she's still healing after going through hard times with health issues. The country music star admitted she put her own health to one side while caring for her husband before his death last year. The 80-year-old singer was forced to pull out of an appearance at her Dollywood theme park this month. That's the latest.
0: 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Always here for the patients and staff of St. Luke's Hospital.

0: I've looked after my kids since they were born. Now they've got kids, I still want to look after them. I don't want them struggling to make decisions about my money or my health if I can't. So we made a lasting power of attorney. Now, if I can't speak for myself, they'll speak for me. It's a weight off for all of us, isn't it?
1: Yes, Mum.
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4: Hello there, it's Richard Smith here with another A to Z of Pop Trivia Challenge for you. I'm looking for the answer to the following question. And which Bees won an Oscar for Best Film Song for A Whole New World in 1993? Which Bees won an Oscar for the Best Film Song for A Whole New World in 1993? Okay, time's up. Did you get it? Well, the answer is Regina Bell and Peebo Bryson. Yes. It was taken from the film Aladdin. But don't quote me on that. Well, that's all for now, but do join me again soon here on your favourite station for more from the A to Z of Pop. I'll see you later. Ta-ra!
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0: around St. Luke's Hospital and celebrating 40 years on the air. This is St. Luke's Sound News.
1: From the Sky News Centre at 4, two police officers are among seven people killed in a crash on Teesside. The Cleveland Force says a Volkswagen Passat was travelling the wrong way down the A66 near Middlesbrough this morning when it hit a patrol car going in the right direction. Redcar MP Anna Turley says the officers should have come home. The Home Secretary's also offered her support. A student killed in a sword attack at a high school in Sweden has been identified as a 17-year-old girl. An 18-year-old suspect has been arrested in the city of Fagersta. The number of men living with prostate cancer in the UK has surged by 100,000 since 2020. Macmillan Cancer Support says the latest figures show more than 68,000 men are newly diagnosed in the UK each year. Anthony Cunliffe from the charity explains why we may have seen an increase.
2: One is a growing population, so more people being diagnosed with cancer. I think one of the other reasons is just increased awareness of prostate cancer, partly because of campaigns to make people aware. And then in particular, regarding prostate cancer, we have seen some quite significant celebrities be diagnosed.
1: Wildfires in the UK so far this year have burned an area the size of Cardiff. Satellite data shows more land has been scorched over the past two summers than in the previous 5 years combined. In sport, Manchester United have suffered a first Premier League defeat to Hull, losing 2-0 in their opening game of the new season. Hopes had been high for Michael Carrick's side after he led them to a third place in the previous top flight campaign.
3: We came here to win, like we do any game, so to not take anything away is hugely disappointing. It's not more than that, it's not less than that, it's a one game that we're disappointed we haven't won, so we've got to soak it up and come back stronger.
1: And there are warnings a popular stuffed toy for adults poses a suffocation risk for kids. The product safety watchdog says the Snuggly Teddy should be kept out of reach of children, despite the brand's website saying it's safe. The toy is weighted with glass beads to create the sensation of a hug.
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3: I was so proud of myself.
2: I can keep up with my kids now.
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8: 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It's Richard Smith here with another A to Z of Pop Trivia Challenge for you, and I'm looking for the answer to the following question. The Police were at number one in the UK charts in 1981 with a song called Every Little Thing She Does Is... What? So the Police were at number one in the UK charts in 1981 with a song called Every Little Thing She Does Is... What? OK, your time's up. Did you get it? The answer is a simple one. It's magic. Well, that's all for now, but please do join me again soon here on your favourite station for more from the A to Z of Pop. And I'll see you later. Take care. Ta-ra!
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0: around St. Luke's Hospital and celebrating 40 years on the air. 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
1: From the Sky News Centre at 5. The Prime Minister says he's devastated to hear two police officers and five other people have died in a crash on Teesside this morning. A Volkswagen Passat was travelling the wrong way down the A66 when it hit a patrol car, which was heading in the right direction near Middlesbrough. Cleveland Police Chief Constable Victoria Fullers paid tribute to PC Matthew Blades and PC Tongclough.
2: This is an incredibly sad day for Cleveland. These were brave officers, protecting our communities and serving our residents who didn't return home to their families at the end of their shift.
1: A woman convicted of manslaughter over the death of her baby has been given permission to appeal her sentence. Constance Martin was on the run with her partner in 2023. Ukraine's hit one of Russia's biggest oil refineries. It's after 16 people were killed in an attack on Vladimir Zelensky's hometown. Severe storms have hit the east coast of America. Rainwater is pouring into underground train stations in New York City. In sport, Hull have marked their return to the Premier League with a shock 2-0 win against Manchester United. Ipswich are also underway with a victory. Live to Johnny McCann now at Portman Road.
3: Yes, what a dramatic start return for the Premiership for Ipswich as they beat Sunderland here. Substitute Jack Clark in stoppage time with the winner to get Gary O'Neill and his side a winning start back in the Premier League. It finished here at Portman Road. Ipswich 2, Sunderland 1.
1: Everton were 2-0 winners against Crystal Palace, while Leeds got past Nottingham Forest 1-0. Dundee United met Dundee in their Scottish Premiership later this hour. FIFA president Gianni Infantino brushed off questions from a reporter with a string of bald gags. He's been asked to stay away from a youth tournament in the Dominican Republic over concerns he'd be a distraction after his botched attempt to sell off stakes in the World Cup.
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2: Hello there, it's Richard Smith here with another A to Z of Pop Trivia Challenge for you. And I'm looking for the answer to the following question. The vocalist behind 5000 Volts, which C had the hit Dance Little Lady Dance in the UK charts in the summer of 1976? She was the vocalist behind 5000 Volts, so which C had the hit Dance Little Lady Dance in the charts in 1976? OK, your time's up. Did you get it? Well, the answer is Tina Charles.
3: Dance, little lady, dance. You know you've only got one chance, so come on, dance.
2: 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And I'll see you later. Take care. Ta-ra!
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0: around St. Luke's Hospital and celebrating 40 years on the air. 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
1: From the Sky News Centre at 6, two police officers are among seven people who've been killed in a crash on the A66 near Middlesbrough on Teesside. PC's Matthew Blades, who was 37, and 38-year-old Tom Clough were in a patrol car when they were hit by a Volkswagen Passat going the wrong way. Cleveland Police Chief Constable Victoria Fullers called it an incredibly sad day.
2: Earlier today, the Deputy Chief Constable and I visited Matthew and Tom's families to offer our condolences, support one another, and begin to come to terms with this unimaginable loss.
1: Constance Martin's been granted permission to appeal her 14-year prison term for the death of her baby. She and her partner Mark Gordon were convicted of manslaughter and child cruelty after a 7-week manhunt in 2023. Two men aged in their 20s and 50s have been arrested after reports of a stabbing in County Antrim this morning. The Police Service of Northern Ireland were called to Newton Abbey just before 8:30. 23% of baby food products from 9 leading brands have been found to contain too much sugar 1 year on from new voluntary guidelines. In some cases, there was more than 3 times the recommended limit. The industry has until February to make changes. In sport, Brentford are taking on Tottenham in the opening London Derby of the Premier League season. Live now to Christy Kinnebrough.
3: It's Brentford 1, Tottenham 0, and the goal came from a brilliant run into the box from new record signing Sangare, who squared it to pick out Keane Potter from 6 yards out. He put Brentford deservedly in front. They came close to a second as Thiago struck the bar. As for Spurs, they've offered very little in attacking so far. Brentford 1, Tottenham 0.
1: Hull marked their return to the top flight with a 2-0 victory over Manchester United, while fellow promoted side Ipswich beat Sunderland 2-1. It's goalless in the early stages of the Dundee Derby in the Scottish Premiership. And that's the latest from the Sky News Centre. I'm AJ Wynne.
0: 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Always here for the patients and staff of St Luke's Hospital.

0: If you see somebody showing any of the signs of a stroke, you don't have to think about it, you just dial 999. Use the FAST test. F, face. Has their face fallen on one side? Can they smile? 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S, speech. Is their speech slurred? T, time. Time to call 999 if you see any one of these signs. 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
2: Hello there, it's Richard Smith here with another A to Z of Pop Trivia Challenge for you. I'm looking for the answer to the following question. What S group consisted of Jodie Watley, Jeffrey Daniels and Howard Hewitt during 1984? So what S group consisted of Jodie Watley, Jeffrey Daniels and Howard Hewitt in 1984? Your time's up. Did you get it? Well, the answer is Shalimar.

0: that's all for now, but please do join me again soon here on your favourite station for more from the A to Z of Pop. I'll see you later. Take care. Ta-ra!
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1: From the Sky News Centre at 7. The Prime Minister says he's devastated to hear two police officers and five other people have died in a crash on Teesside this morning. A Volkswagen Passat was travelling the wrong way down the A66 when it hit a patrol car which was heading in the right direction near Middlesbrough. Cleveland Police Chief Constable Victoria Fullers paid tribute to PC Matthew Blades and PC Tom Clough.
2: This is an incredibly sad day for Cleveland. These were brave officers, protecting our communities and serving our residents who didn't return home to their families at the end of their shift.
1: A woman convicted of manslaughter over the death of her baby in 2023 has been given permission to appeal her sentence. Constance Martin was on the run with her partner when her daughter Victoria died in a tent. A 45-year-old man's been charged with murder after an Irish woman was found dead inside a home in Australia yesterday morning. Emergency services were called to an address in Melbourne just before 10 a.m. Wildfires in the UK so far this year have burned an area the size of Cardiff. Satellite data shows more land has been scorched over the past two summers than in the previous 5 years combined. In sport, Tottenham's start to the Premier League season isn't going to plan. Live now to Christy Kinneber, who's watching their opening game at Brentford.
3: It's Brentford 3, Tottenham 0, and Brentford are dominating this game. They deservedly went in front when record signing Sangare set up Keane Potter and added a second in the first half through Jan Elt. They picked up where they left off 4 minutes into the second half, adding a third through Coyote. Brentford fans enjoying this one. Disappointing for Spurs, though. Brentford 3, Tottenham Hotspur 0.
1: Nearly promoted Hull got a shock, a 2-0 win against Manchester United, while Ipswich marked their return to the top flight by beating Sunderland 2-1. Dundee are 1-0 up at rivals Dundee United in the Scottish Premiership. That's the latest.
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2: 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OK, your time's up. Did you get it? Well, the answer is the boss. It's Bruce Springsteen.

0: 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Ta-ra!
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1: From the Sky News Centre at 8, two police officers are among seven people who've been killed in a crash on the A66 near Middlesbrough on Teesside. PC's Matthew Blades, who was 37, and 38-year-old Tom Clough were in a patrol car when they were hit by a Volkswagen Passat going the wrong way. 23% of baby food products from nine leading brands have been found to contain too much sugar. In some cases, it had more than three times the recommended limit. The industry has until February to make changes. Mums Laura and Denver and grandmother Deb are in Derby. They want to see action.
2: Sugar is addictive. There's natural sugars, which obviously are completely fine. And then you've got the sugars that are added. Why are they needed?
3: I think, are you giving them healthy things and then... In context, it's not actually that healthy for them.
4: Sort this sugar out. Sort it out.
1: The number of men living with prostate cancer in the UK has risen by 100,000 since 2020. Macmillan Cancer Support says around 600,000 men are now living with the disease. FIFA President Gianni Infantino has been asked to stay away from a youth tournament in the Dominican Republic. Football leaders say his presence would overshadow the event. The boss of football's world governing body remains under pressure after his failed attempt to sell off stakes in the World Cup. Infantino dodged questions from our correspondent James Matthews.
5: Have you betrayed the game of football, sir?
6: You have a nice haircut.
5: Why won't you resign?
6: Thank you so much.
5: Why won't you resign?
6: Thank you so much.
5: FIFA associations want you to step down. Why won't you?
7: Sorry.
5: Have you betrayed the trust of FIFA, sir?
6: See you at the hairdresser.
5: See you at the hairdresser, he said.
1: Elsewhere in sport, Tottenham have started the Premier League season with a 3-0 defeat at Brentford. There was a shock opening 2-0 victory for Hull over Manchester United earlier, while fellow promoted side Ipswich were 2-1 winners against Sunderland. And Dundee have beaten rivals Dundee United 2-0 in the Scottish Premiership. Goals either side of half-time from Dre Wright and Owen Bevan secured 3 points for the visitors. That's the latest. I'm AJ.
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feel less lonely, and we're dying to invite you to stay and take away the pain, 'cause misery loves company. So hey, what do you say? And at first I wasn't sure if there's even a cure for what I'm feeling, 'cause what I'm feeling's been feeling more and more absurd. The repeating in my head of every last word that you said feels like ever since you left, you still won't leave me. And lately, been thinking maybe there might be a place we won't feel so crazy for changing the way you made me. And in a daydream, I let them save me.

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2: 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Things Ain't What They Used to Be was a number 5 hit for which B in 1960? Things Ain't What They Used to Be was a number 5 hit for which B in 1960? OK, your time's up. Did you get it? Hope you did. It was Max Bygraves.

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0: around St. Luke's Hospital and celebrating 40 years on the air. 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
1: From the Sky News Centre at 9, two Cleveland police officers have died after their patrol car was hit by a Volkswagen travelling the wrong way on the A66 near Middlesbrough. A separate police vehicle reportedly abandoned a chase of the Passat when it crossed into the oncoming lane, killing PCs Matthew Blades and Tom Clough. The VW's five occupants also died. Our North of England correspondent Katie Barnesfield's at the scene.
2: We don't know yet the exact circumstances of this crash or indeed of the police chase that preceded it. Cleveland police say they have referred themselves to the police watchdog at the IOPC over this incident. That is standard procedure.
1: A woman convicted of manslaughter over the death of her baby in 2023 has been given permission to appeal her sentence. Constance Martin was on the run with her partner when her daughter Victoria died in a tent. Two men aged 19 and 25 have been charged after police seized almost £600,000 worth of cocaine in Glasgow. Officers searched properties on Gary Street and Grove Park Gardens last night. The men are due to appear at Glasgow Sheriff Court on Monday. New analysis of this summer's wildfires suggests they're spreading further, burning for longer and getting closer to homes. It's as the fire brigade unions warning recent investment in resources is a drop in the ocean compared to what's needed. In sport, big spenders Tottenham have started the Premier League season with a 3-0 defeat at Brentford. Club record signing Sandro Tonali was among the new arrivals who started in West London. Boss Roberto De Zerbi says they were short of some of the things he wants to see from the side.
3: Soul and style of play. Today I think there was the soul, but at the end we didn't fight in the right way. Maybe for the difference of the duels.
1: Hull returned to the top flight with a 2-0 victory over Manchester United. Elsewhere, Dundee claimed local bragging rights with a 2-0 win against Dundee United in the Scottish Premiership. It leaves United with just a point from their first three top flight games.
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0: I've looked after my kids since they were born. 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So we made a lasting power of attorney. Now, if I can't speak for myself, they'll speak for me. It's a weight off for all of us, isn't it?
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1: From the Sky News Centre at 10, two police officers are among seven people who've been killed in a crash on the A66 near Middlesbrough on Teesside. PC's Matthew Blades, who was 37, and 38-year-old Tom Clough were in a patrol car when they were hit by a Volkswagen Passat going the wrong way. Cleveland Police Chief Constable Victoria Fullers called it an incredibly sad day.
2: Earlier today, the Deputy Chief Constable and I visited Matthew and Tom's families to offer our condolences, support one another, and begin to come to terms with this unimaginable loss.
1: Andy Burnham says he's devastated. Analysis suggests more than 50 baby food products examined breached two or more voluntary guidelines introduced a year ago. They're designed to monitor sugar content. Two men aged in their 20s and 50s have been arrested after reports of a stabbing in County Antrim this morning. The Police Service of Northern Ireland were called to the Glenville Park area of Newton Abbey just before 8:30. A student killed in a sword attack at a high school in Sweden has been identified as a 17-year-old girl. An 18-year-old suspect's been arrested in the city of Fagersta. Cases of prostate cancer have surged in the UK. Macmillan Cancer Support says the number of men living with the disease has ramped up by 100,000 since 2020. In sport, Hull have marked their return to the Premier League with an opening 2-0 win against Manchester United. Fellow promoted side Ipswich also started with a 2-1 victory over Sunderland. Brentford kicked off their campaign by beating Tottenham 3-0. Manager Keith Andrews says their preparation has paid off.
3: Felt like we were in a good spot. The cohesion of the team has come together nicely over the last 2 to 3 weeks of pre-season as we've built. I think we've produced a pretty good performance today. Yeah.
1: Elsewhere, Everton won 2-0 against Crystal Palace and Leeds got past Nottingham Forest 1-0. In the Scottish Premiership, Dundee beat rivals Dundee.
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1: From the Sky News Centre at 11, two police officers who were killed in a crash near Middlesbrough have been named. Matthew Blades and Tom Clough were killed when a car travelling the wrong way down the A66 collided with their marked police vehicle. The five people in the Volkswagen Passat also died. Our North of England correspondent Tom Parmenter says a police watchdog is investigating.
2: They will be looking at those split-second decisions that would have been taken in that police pursuit, what was being said on the radio. Officers, of course, do train for those kind of scenarios, but they are very dynamic, very fast-moving, often involving very difficult decisions.
1: Canada will impose retaliatory tariffs on US goods from next month. The move escalates a trade conflict after Washington imposed a 50% levy on £14.6 billion worth of Canadian products. Last-ditch negotiations between the countries collapsed last night. A murder investigation is underway in Ireland following the death of a woman in her 30s in Limerick City. The body was found in an apartment on Lower Cecil Street on Friday morning. Two men, aged 19 and 25, have been charged after police seized almost £600,000 worth of cocaine in Glasgow. The men are due to appear at Glasgow Sheriff Court on Monday. In sport, Manchester United have suffered a first Premier League defeat to Hull, losing 2-0 in their opening game of the new season. Hopes had been high for Michael Carrick's side after he led them to third place in the previous top-flight campaign. The United manager says it's certainly not the outcome they wanted.
3: We came here to win, like we do any game, so to not take anything away is hugely disappointing. It's not more than that, it's not less than that, it's just a one game that we're disappointed we haven't won, so you've got to soak it up and come back stronger.
1: Meanwhile, Tottenham started with a 3-0 defeat at Brentford after Everton beat Crystal Palace 2-0. Dundee claimed local bragging rights with a 2-0 win against Dundee United in this weekend's only Scottish Premiership game. That's the latest. I'm Connor Sefton.
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0: Thank you.
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0: from St. Luke's Hospital and celebrating 40 years on the air. 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
1: From the Sky News Centre at midnight, the mother of a British woman who was unlawfully killed is calling for the US to reopen the investigation into her daughter's death. Lucy Harrison was shot through the chest by her father at his home in Texas last year. A grand jury in the state decided there was insufficient evidence to bring criminal charges, but a coroner in England found his actions amounted to gross negligence manslaughter. Jane Coates wants American prosecutors to re-examine the case.
2: I feel that she's just been so let down. I feel anger. My anger isn't shouty and raging. I have a steely determination to call this out and to make sure the truth is heard.
1: The Prime Minister says he's devastated to hear two police officers and five other people have died in a crash near Middlesbrough. A Volkswagen Passat was travelling the wrong way down the A66 when it hit a patrol car. Violent and sexual offenders released from prison could be confined to zones of just a few miles under new restrictions. Victims are set to have a say in setting the boundaries to limit the possibility of encountering their offender. Two men arrested on suspicion of manslaughter after the death of a 22-year-old soldier have been released on bail. The body of Liam Potts was found in the River Tyne earlier this week, 3 days after he disappeared during a night out. In sport, big spenders Tottenham have started the Premier League season with a 3-0 defeat at Brentford. Boss Roberto De Zerbi says they were short of some of the things he wants to see.
3: Soul and style of play. Today I think there was the soul, but at the end we didn't fight in the right way. Maybe for the difference of the duels.
1: Hull clinched a 2-0 victory over Manchester United, and Dundee claimed local bragging rights with a 2-0 win against Dundee United in the Scottish Premiership. Dundee have 2 wins and a defeat so far. United have just 1 point from their first 3 top flight games. That's the latest. I'm Connor Sefton.
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If I'm a bad person, you don't like me. Well, I guess I'll make my own way. It's a circle, a mean cycle. I can't excite you anymore. Where's your gavel, your jury?

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1: From the Sky News Centre at 1, Cleveland's police and crime commissioner says there are few words that can bring comfort following the deaths of two officers in a crash on Teesside. PC's Matthew Blades and Tom Clough's patrol car was hit by a Volkswagen Passat, which was driving in the wrong direction on the A66 near Middlesbrough yesterday morning. Its five occupants were also killed. Victoria Fuller's chief constable of Cleveland Police.
2: Formal identification has now taken place for the occupants of the Volkswagen Passat. And specialist family liaison officers are being deployed to support the bereaved families.
1: Mayors in England are to get the same planning powers Sadiq Khan has in London, allowing them to take over the approval or refusal of major applications. We're told Andy Burnham's also sticking to Keir Starmer's target of building 1.5 million new homes over the course of the current parliament. Police in Sweden are continuing to question an 18-year-old suspected of carrying out a sword attack at a high school on Friday. A 17-year-old died in the city of Fagersta, northwest of the capital, Stockholm. The streets of Washington, D.C. will look and sound a little different later. The Freedom 250 Grand Prix will see cars speed past famous landmarks. More than 20 drivers will compete. In sport, Hull have marked their return to the Premier League with an opening 2-0 win against Manchester United. Fellow promoted side Ipswich also started with a 2-1 victory over Sunderland. Brentford kicked off their campaign by beating Tottenham 3-0. Manager Keith Andrews says their preparation has paid off.
3: It felt like we were in a good spot. The cohesion of the team has come together nicely over the last 2 to 3 weeks of pre-season as we've built. I think we've produced a pretty good performance today. Yeah.
1: Elsewhere, Everton won 2-0 against Crystal Palace and Leeds got past Nottingham Forest 1-0. In the Scottish Premiership, Dundee got past rivals Dundee United 2-0. That's the latest. I'm Connor Sefton.
0: 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Always here for the patients and staff of St. Luke's Hospital.